boy, you better learn to read. Hey, me and my baby girl in one accord, call that double dutch. I've been walking with the Lord, can't be doing such and such. Wait, I took a minute, but now I'm back in it. If God isn't with it, I don't want to visit. I went independent, it's out of repentance, and cut out that fake. I just took a break. Okay.

Some of y'all be too drunk off clout. 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Trying to break through like halfback. Don't need the lights, you can have that. I'ma run the other way, that's backtrack. As I get bigger, I minimize. Had to take me a break, it's too many lies. Now I'm back to

0: Miss Novita.
1: Okay. How are you this afternoon?
0: Very great.
1: Very great. Yeah, long time no see.
0: Yeah.
1: And English corner again. Yeah. In English corner again we met. Okay. So teman Produa, we will learn English for tourism in English corner. So kalau kita ngomongin English buat pariwisata gitu ya, Miss ya. Oke, ini Indonesia. Karena memang Bali ini enggak lepas dari ya kunjungan wisata untuk dari
0: because we know that all over the world, people know that Bali is the most world top tourist destination, And English is the key of how we welcoming the tourists, and then we have to know the pronunciation, the grammar. And we can practice in a real life.
1: Sometimes foreigner more know Bali than Indonesia. So Indonesia in what?
0: In what way?
1: In Bali. That's make English is very important.
0: Of course.
1: So kalau kita ngomongin English for tourism nih, teman berdua ya. Jadi kalau kita kadang berapa kalimat yang kita mungkin belum pahami begitu ya, Miss ya. Misalnya kita di segmen satu ini we have word of the day. It means that first word is
0: destination.
1: Okay, so this is the meaning is the place where someone is going or traveling to.
0: Or in bahasa, we know that destinasi or tujuan wisata.
1: Okay.
0: So, for example, the sentence that we are going to use with the destination, Bali is the most popular destination, for Australian tourists, for example, or for the world tourists. Jadi kita bisa menggunakan kalimat seperti itu. Jadi karena destination means destinasi or tujuan wisata. Jadi jika itu pertanyaan, bisa menanyakan what's your favorite destination in Bali? So you can answer by maybe Nusa Penida or Kuta.
1: Yes,
0: itu adalah destinasi
1: Ubud.
0: Ubud seperti itu.
1: Okay, that's itu kalimat yang mungkin bisa dipakai ya teman Produa ketika kamu ingin menanyakan destinasi atau tujuan seseorang, wisata seseorang yang menjadi favorit gitu ya. And the next word is
0: about hospitality. Mungkin sering mendengar you always learn about hospitality. What is hospitality?
1: What is hospitality?
0: Jangan seperti hospital baru katanya hospitality.
1: Hospitality
0: berbeda,
1: rumah sakit gitu.
0: Jadi kalau ditambah hospital and hospitality,
1: it's very
0: different. Di hospitality in bahasa adalah keramah tamahan, atau pelayanan yang baik. Jadi
1: berbau in English, it's very different in when we say hospital for sick people, and then hospitality is keramah tamahan like that.
0: Jadi berbeda. Jadi in English there's the friendly and generous treatment of guests or visitors. Jadi example of the sentence you can use doing the hospitality like Balinese people are famous for their warm hospitality. Benar kan? Jadi hospitality itu bisa termasuk senyum, sapa,
1: salam.
0: Jadi seperti itu. Jadi this is very important word in tourism that you want to know. We say Indonesian hospitality itu paling terkenal.
1: So when we say Indonesian hospitality, so we mean our kindness.
0: Visitors.
1: And like what always smile and say welcome, welcome, like that. Especially in Bali, welcome, hello sir, like that. It's hospitality, teman Produa. And the next word is itinerary.
0: Yeah, itinerary.
1: Oh, itinerary. Nah,
0: maybe,
1: okay.
0: Maybe it's like a strange word. Yeah. Different with the destination, maybe for or hospitality.